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A John Deere sitting on a hillside with a small bird perched on a stack. That's what country sounds like. 92.1, The Big Dog.

We know that country music leads to hootin'. 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And we know that hootin' leads to hollerin'. Yeah! And you know? Yeah! A little hootin' hollerin' never hurt anybody.

0: Music for you from Kenny Chesney and Shaboozy. After Chris Jansen, as we say, what's better than a boat? A friend with a boat.
1: I ain't rich, but I damn sure wanna be. 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

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And we, along with a little help from Nashville, make great country music. All we need now is you and yours. Here, enjoy another great country song.

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Finally,

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Over 270 million.

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Here's your forecast from the National Weather Service. Mostly sunny today, chance of that afternoon evening shower, high temperature near 85 degrees, a low overnight of 67. Tomorrow, chance of some rain and thunderstorms, a high near 86. Currently 63 degrees in Morganton, 63 in Hickory. That's your forecast from the National Weather Service. Local news coming up about 6:30. Hickory American Legion Fair. Got some tickets we'll be giving away for that later. And lots of other good stuff today. Keep tuned right here, Big Dog 92.1. Good morning. Here's Carrie Underwood on the Big Dog.

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After all the bars are closed. Please listen responsibly.

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5: 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Here is your forecast from the National Weather Service. Mostly sunny today. Chance of that afternoon shower, thunderstorm, high temperature near 84 degrees. Well, sad news across the country today as one of America's most famous icons, Dolly Parton, passed away yesterday at the age of 80. It's one of those things where it's hard to believe because she was so active and so full of life. And if you've ever been to Dollywood, she had all kinds of stuff going on. I mean, she made a video about 2 weeks ago announcing that she, you know, had some health issues and couldn't make it to an event, but she looked good. She was active and, you know, looked strong and was trying to do what the doctors told her to do and all that kind of thing. But, you know, she often joked about how long she would live, and 80 years old, Dolly Parton passing away yesterday. Of course, Dollywood not too far from here. Lots of folks have enjoyed going to that park and the library thing that she did, books for the kids and all. And anyway, so she definitely will be missed. Of course, a few folks will remember she did the halftime show on Thanksgiving for the Cowboys. I want to say it was 4 or 5 years ago, and was all dressed up in one of the cowboy cheerleader outfits and all. But Dolly Parton passing away at the age of 80. So yeah, we're gonna feature some Dolly today. First off, here's Dolly in her own words.
6: There's a lot of wonderful things that's happened to me. I think one of the things I'm proudest of is the Imagination Library. But of course, I'm a writer and a singer, and I'm in both Songwriter Hall of Fame, you know, the big one, the country music, and the other one up there with the big guys. I'm just trying to leave as much stuff. I just want to see how much I can do in a lifetime. And I've been blessed, and I've been lucky, and I don't take any of that for granted, but I just wanted to be remembered well.
7: You ever think about

0: Time now for a look at your local news. This is Bob Clark reporting. Bond was set at $75,000 for a Caldwell County man. 48-year-old Timothy Sean Bird was arrested by Caldwell County Sheriff's officers. He was charged with attempted larceny and possession of stolen property. He allegedly stole a commercial HVAC unit from South Caldwell High School. The item was listed at a value of $350,000. Bird was placed in the Caldwell County Detention Center under that $75,000 bond. A court date was scheduled for September 16th. A traffic stop in Burke County leads to the arrest of a Hickory man on a string of charges, including renting a house that belonged to a deceased man, WMNC's Lisa Probst reports.
1: On Sunday night, the State Highway Patrol reportedly stopped 39-year-old Robert Allen Reed for driving 68 in a 35-mile-per-hour zone. Reports say as the trooper was searching his vehicle, Reed attempted to flee on foot. He also reportedly gave the officer a false name. Reed faces 8 counts from the stop, including reckless driving to endanger, resisting a public officer, and giving fictitious information to an officer. Investigators additionally served him with a Catawba County arrest warrant for renting a Longview house for $3,000 when he had no ownership or right to lease the property. In that case, Reed is charged with felony obtaining a property by false pretense. He was reportedly booked into the Burke County Jail under a $10,000 secured bond for the false pretense charge and was issued another $10,000 bond on

0: traffic offenses. Lisa Probst, WMNC News.
1: With school back in session across western North Carolina, roads, of course, will be busier in the mornings and afternoons. Law enforcement officials are reminding drivers of the rules of the road regarding school zones. When driving in a school zone, slow down and stay alert. Put phones and other distracted items away. Never pass a school bus when its lights are flashing and if its stop arm is extended. Watch carefully for students walking or biking, especially near schools or routine bus stops. Parents and caregivers should remind students to use sidewalks and crosswalks and look both ways before crossing the street. Be extra patient during morning and afternoon commutes. That's a look at your local news. This is Bob Clark reporting.

A John Deere sitting on a hillside with a small bird perched on the stack. That's what country sounds like. 92.1, The Big Dog.

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4: 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Playing one great song after another.
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0: Big Dog 92.1, Dustin Lynch there, along with Mackenzie Porter. Bob Clark in with you. 6:46, your time check on your Wednesday. Forecast calls for mostly sunny skies. Chance of that afternoon shower. High temperature near 85 degrees. A low overnight of 67. Tomorrow, chance of rain, thunderstorms possible. High of 85. Currently, 62 in Morganton, 62 in Hickory. That's forecast from the National Weather Service. Hickory American Legion Fair will be giving away some tickets for that event coming up later today in the next hour. That event runs September 2nd through September 7th at Hickory American Legion Fairgrounds, and that's located in Newton. So we will be giving those away later today, so be listening for that. And by the way, Spider-Man Brand New Day, now number 2 domestically all time. $858 million, just passing Endgame. So I believe Star Wars The Force Awakens is the only movie ahead of Spider-Man Brand New Day. That's the domestic numbers, so U.S. and Canada. Spider-Man Brand New Day, another $4 million yesterday. And it looks like it'll make at least another $30 million this weekend. So don't quite know if it can past Star Wars, but we'll find out. But still doing very well in the theaters. Of course, the Endgame Encore will be coming out in September, and then, of course, Doomsday Avengers coming out in December. So these records might not stand for very long. You're tuned to Big Dog 92.1.
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Big Dog 92.1. Of course, that's Dolly with 9 to 5. I want to say congratulations to Aaliyah calling in from Valdez, our latest winner today. Aaliyah picking up the tickets to the Hickory American Legion Fair coming up September 2nd through September 7th. As I mentioned, Dolly passing away yesterday at the age of 80 after a short battle with cancer. Her husband died just over a year.

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Just for the record, we're not country-ish. 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

A John Deere sitting on a hillside with a small bird perched on the stack. That's what country sounds like. 92.1, The Big Dog.

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It just happened. 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
0: Then what are you going to do after all the bars are closed?
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So Kacey Musgraves put out a great tribute about Dolly, saying the world feels a lot less sparkly at this time. And Dolly, this really hurts. Yes, it does. And how she's with Carl now. Yes, she and Carl. 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

The red, white, and blue flapping in the wind at a Friday night football game. That's what country sounds like. 92.1, The Big Dog.

0: 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Fun facts I've learned today about the moon smelling like gunpowder. Okay, I thought it was cheese, but and how koalas have fingerprints just like humans. It so much so that they fooled investigators when they were trying to figure. Wasn't me, I swear it was a koala.
1: Are you a can kicker slash procrastinator? Here's the deal with can kickers. One day that can could be a bucket, and that's not something you want to kick. When it comes to life insurance, you can't procrastinate another day, because today is the day to call Big Lou. If you're 50 to 60, maybe a little

0: Big Dog 92.1. Got some more great country headed your way. Blake Shelton on the way with the George Jones cover, and Ella Langley's next.
1: Are you a can kicker slash procrastinator? Here's the deal with can kickers. One day that can could be a bucket, and that's not

If you're wondering why a lot of country songs are about trucks, well, it's because no one ever said, "Dang, look at that awesome Prius."

A John Deere sitting on a hillside with a small bird perched on the stack. That's what country sounds like. 92.1, The Big Dog.

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